0: Jessica, thank you for checking in. What do you think is harder to live without, air conditioning or Wi-Fi?
1: Being that I've lived in Florida my whole life, aside from recent, I would say air conditioning.
0: Oh, yeah. Take away the Wi-Fi. 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

0: 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Make us your number one preset. That way, when you open the iHeart app up, we're just one tap away. You won't miss a thing. Emily, got your song you asked for playing right now. I'll play your song next. Let me know.
1: 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It's a Daytona Airbrush t-shirt. Wondering who's

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Anything you want to hear tonight, let me know now. In fact, I want to do a roll call. Let me know where you're listening at right now so I can shout you out. Just open up the free iHeart app. Make sure we're set as your number one preset. And then tap that red talkback mic and say hello.

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If you're listening on the free iHeartRadio app, don't forget you can now make us your number one preset. That way, when you open the app up, we're just one tap away. You'll never miss a thing. So make us a number one preset. Also, with the red talkback microphone and let me know what you want to hear tonight. I'm here for you.

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0: talking about the one thing people will be shocked to learn about your house. 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
0: Oh, it's like your very own little hidden away speakeasy right there in your kitchen. 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

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Earl Dibbles Jr. is going to share this dumb criminal story with us next.

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7: Hey, thanks for starting Monday here with me on After Midnight. Y'all, so grateful for you third shifters listening to the show, making this America's favorite radio program, and keeping America rolling 24-7. That's what you do on this third shift. I'm Granger Smith, your host. I'm going to talk about some things that went down on this day in history coming up. I got a little list I want to read for you. Plus some Nashville news with Ann Hudson, stories about your favorite stars out there in Nashville. All of this coming up real soon, so don't go anywhere.

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1: 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Running around with my husband, delivering papers, listening to some good music. Y'all have a great day.
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1: Ann Hudson is about to jump on and share some Nashville news with us. 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
2: 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Did you hear what he did for fans in Denver? 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
8: Labor Day, third shift crew. Hey, thank you for being here. Everyone else has got the day off and you're holding it down. I'm glad to be here right alongside you, Granger Smith, here, your host of After Midnight, asking this question. Who does fall remind you of? Think about that for a second. Call me. 866-607-8383. I've also got Earl Dibbles Jr., the country boy with a dumb criminal story to share with us. All this here early on a Monday. It's hour number four right now.

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Okay, who does fall remind you of? That's our question we're going to talk about in two songs. 866-607-8383.

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1: Good morning, Granger. I'm calling from Hibbing, Minnesota. Love your show. 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

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You can't make this stuff up. And Earl Dibbles Jr. is going to share this dumb criminal story with us next.

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Hey, good way to get your Monday going. How about with some good news? I got something to share with you coming up in two songs. Hang tight.

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Brought this up last hour, and I'm still looking for your phone call. Who does fall remind you of? 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
1: Good morning, Raiders. This is Bob from Fort Pierce, Florida. Getting ready to deliver some concrete first thing this morning to a new bridge we're building over there close to Waterway. I will see you every morning. Have a good afternoon. Bye-bye.
0: Man, thank you so much for checking out After Midnight. I appreciate you, brother.

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Hey, Granger here on After Midnight. The third shift is rolling here as we kick off the week. 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

0: 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Ben Hudson is about to jump on and share some Nashville news with us. And what do you have lined up?
1: Whoa, Grange, I cannot believe Garth Brooks pulled this off. Did you hear what he did for fans in Denver? Oh, yeah. I got that story coming up in your Nashville news next.

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As we wave goodbye to Mondays After Midnight, I want to remind you that we have a brand new streaming channel, and I think it's pretty great. 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We'll continue some of the conversations from tonight over there. 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
1: Morning.
0: All right, so we're going to start with this from Lunchbox. What happened to UPS?
2: It's Team UPS or Team Customer. We're going to do a segment. I saw it online. It was a news story. This lady shows up.

0: surprising.
1: There's ones, fives, tens.
0: Quarters?
2: Yeah.
0: Quarters.
2: No, no. That's what cash. Size is the prize?
3: I don't give you any more hints.
2: Cash.
3: Okay. It's way less than $25. Last time, if you pay cash, you will get whatever's on here, or you can have a prize.
2: Prize has to be more than 25 bucks, right? If it's a prize. Cash.
3: That's the right thing. The cash is $20. Cash.
2: Yeah!
3: Nice job, Lunchbox.
2: Yeah!
3: I'll just Venmo it to you.
2: Thank you very much.
3: There it is. Thank you. There's our big winner, Lunchbox White.
2: Our listeners are rude.
0: What's the prize?
3: You would have got a used can that I'm drinking over here of kombucha.
1: Hey, good choice.
0: Yeah.
1: Woo!
0: Good
2: job, man. The stupid listener saying I'm an annoying voice.
3: You won. Why be mad at them?
0: Get that.
3: It's over. Move on.
2: I should have, when Eddie said, oh, so you're picking you? She said, yeah, I am, actually.
3: Then you would have dominated.
1: You should have.
3: All right, there's our winner.

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And happy Monday, happy Labor Day. Hopefully you got the day off as we continue your iHeart Country Throwback Weekend. 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

0: 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And it's Labor Day as your iHeart Country Throwback Weekend continues. You know, there's actually a survey that went out asking Americans, do you know what Labor Day is about? 61% knew that it honors the contributions and achievements of American workers. Just so you know. Some actually thought it was the official start of fall. No, that's the start of fall, just so you know. By the way, 4% didn't think there was a Labor Day this year. I'm not like pointing out who it was because I don't know. But there is Labor Day. We have a Labor Day every single year. Just so you know. So whether you got the day off or not today, it is Labor Day. I hope you're able to enjoy it. Hopefully you got some time off. If not, well, I'm right there with you. And I got Riley Green on the way.
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1073 WRWD. Lots happening with the month of September, including the launch of season 30 of The Voice. 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Also, my youngest daughter's birthday, Riley Green, will be one of the coaches on there. Here's Think Is You Drunk.

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Tomorrow morning at 8:30, Gavin Adcock is stopping by the studio. We'll talk about his feud with Zach Bryan because I think they'll end up doing a song together. 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

0: Hudson Valley Country, 107.3 WRWD. And it is Labor Day, but not everybody had the day off. You said you're working today?
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And I'm feeling like some random knowledge is needed. Daily dose of randomness. Got that for you next. John Morgan Now, Kid Myself.

We know how it feels to get throat punched by Workday. Just like that. But hang in there. We got some great country music lined up for you. 107.3 WRWD, where it's always Hudson Valley Country.

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1: 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We'll talk about his feud with Zach Bryan, because I think they'll end up doing a song together. 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
1: 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I know many have the day off, but I know many are still working. If you're working, I'm there with you. Let me know. Tap the talkback mic. 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There's something you want to hear. I get it. Not everything is shut down today. Some people are working. Ella Langley now, choosing Texas.

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And I know many for Labor Day doing some barbecue, making some food. What are we making? What are we barbecuing? What you got happening? What you got going? 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I'll cook later. But I want to know what you got going. Let me know. Ella Langley, Morgan Wall.

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We'll talk about his feud with Zach Bryan, because I think they'll end up doing a song together. 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

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Hey, it's Delstie, and I just want to say thank you so much for listening. I get it. There's a lot of places you can listen to music. Thank you for choosing us. It means a ton. Lauren, Elena, Chase, Matthew right now. All My Exes.

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We'll talk about his feud with Zach Bryan, because I think they'll end up doing a song together. 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

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And I saw a story last week that it made me angry. It made me sad. It made me question things. That and two songs. Bailey Zimmerman, Chevy Silverado.

0: 107.3 WRWD. I saw this story last week. I don't even know what to think about this. Angers me. Makes me sad. Just why? Why would somebody want to do this? So repair work now underway at Dolly Parton Star on the Hollywood Walk of Fame. So obviously with her passing, a lot of people made a large memorial. With that, someone scratched out her name on the star. Why? Like, that's awful. Now, it was already scheduled to undergo some repair work anyway due to prior cracks. But now, obviously, more work is going to be needed. Dolly. I mean, really? That should never be done on any star. But come on.
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And when I first heard this song, I actually shot Dan from Dan and Shay a note. I was like, dude, we need this song in the world right now. I love it. 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

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Hey, it's Bobby Bones. 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We'll talk about his feud with Zach Bryan, because I think they'll end up doing a song together. Gavin Adcock tomorrow morning, and a pop-up dance party on the Bobby Bones Show. I swear that you're

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1: The devil went down to Georgia. He was looking for a soul to steal. He was in a bind because he was way behind and he was willing to make a deal. When he came across this young man sewing on a fiddle and playing it hot, and the devil jumped up on a hickory stump and said, "Boy, let me tell you what. I guess you didn't know it, but I'm a fiddle player too. And if you'd care to take a dare, I'll make a bet with you. Now you play pretty good fiddle, boy, but give the devil his due. I bet a fiddle of gold against your soul because I think I'm better than you." The boy said, "My name's Johnny, and it might be a sin, but I'll take your bet, you're gonna regret it.

devil bowed his head because he knew that he'd been beat. 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Johnny said, "Devil, just come on back if you ever want to try again. I done told you once, you son of a bitch, I'm

0: 107.3 WRWD, and Labor Day rolls on. Hopefully you're not laboring on this Labor Day. It's also an iHeart Country throwback weekend. Still, throughout the entire day today, we've got some throwbacks maybe you don't typically get to hear. I got one on the way from Sammy Kershaw. It's one of those, I always sing along with this song. I don't sing good, but I'm going to sing along with it. And new music from Zach John King next for your Labor Day.
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She don't know she's beautiful.

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1073 WRWD. And thank you for making us a part of your Labor Day. Hope you're having a great Labor Day holiday weekend. 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I'll get that on coming up. Stella Lefty's on now. This is Boston.

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Tomorrow morning at 8:30, Gavin Adcock is stopping by the studio. We'll talk about his feud with Zach Bryan, because I think they'll end up doing a song together. Gavin Adcock tomorrow morning and a pop-up dance party on the Bobby.

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1: 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Hope you have a great Labor Day. Thank you for taking us along with you and spending your Labor Day with us. I'm Casper. 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Got the band Perry coming up. We got Taylor Swift on the way, Chase Matthew. Jason Aldean's on now. Don't tell on me.

0: 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We'll talk about his feud with Zach Bryan because I think they'll end up doing a song together. 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

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And while Tuz in Texas sits atop the Billboard Hot 100 for a 20th week, she's putting new music out too. Ella Langley's new one, the new single from Ella, is called Loving Life Again.

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Hope you're having a great Labor Day weekend. Hard to believe that football's back this week, and then next thing you know, it's going to be Halloween, then Thanksgiving, then... Okay, I promise I'll stop. Happy Labor Day. Jelly Roll, son of a sinner. I never

0: 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We're finding out what the worst job was you ever had.
1: Oh, man, that has to be dishwasher when I was like 14 years old. But you know what? 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After that, you never mind washing dishes again at home because they're never that bad.
0: Oh, yeah. 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
1: 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We'll talk about his feud with Zach Bryan because I think they'll end up doing a song together. 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

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Just tap that red talkback microphone and leave a message right there. Get your song playing coming up. Got Parker McCollum on the way. We'll do Morgan Wallen too. Dan and Shay right now. It's Say So.

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1: 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We'll talk about his feud with Zach Bryan because I think they'll end up doing a song together. 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

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Dial us up. We'll put you on in just a couple of minutes. Here is Blake Shelton now. 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

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And hopefully you have enjoyed an awesome Labor Day. 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

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Hey, it's Bobby Bones. Tomorrow morning at 8:30, Gavin Adcock is stopping by the studio. We'll talk about his feud with Zach Bryan because I think they'll end up doing a song together. 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

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I gotta tell you, I'm excited. It's Wayne D. Instagram, he's Wayne D. We're diving into the biggest stories out of Nashville, man. The iHeartCountry Roundup in a few. 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